0: Uncle Cracker, Dan Blackman on National Mint Julep Day, which is today. You would think it would be earlier in the month, right around the Kentucky Derby, right? No, it's actually today. So enjoy and stay here. More sweet songs coming your way next.
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Will you and I be hearing some different things from Ed Sheeran now that he left his record company after 15 years? We have to just wait and see. Here's The Shape 2.

0: It's Michael Jackson. It's Dan Blackman. So if you ever gone out with someone just for a free meal, you're not alone. A new survey says 4 in 10 of us admit to going on that date just for the free food. Average first date, $93 because you go to dinner. Now people are changing that. They're getting a drink at a bar, maybe doing a board game or walking in the park as their first date. What do you think about all this? Tell me on Instagram. I'm Radio Dan Blackman there, and follow me there.
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0: Maroon 5 along with Dan Blackman on National Creativity Day. So what are you creative at? Art, writing, talking, playing sports, whatever. Enjoy. Do it. Yes. And stay here. I'm going to play you more favorites.
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0: Mr. Dan Blackman, thanks for listening in. I don't know if you are a coffee drinker, but I have some really good news. A new university study says that another reason to pour another cup, they found that both regular and decaf may help improve your mood, your focus, even reduce anxiety. If coffee affects the gut and the brain, discover that the decaf part supports learning and memory. How about that? Yeah, I'm a coffee drinker. How about you? Tell me on Instagram. It's Radio Dan Blackman.
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0: NSYNC, Dan Blackman. How many of those e-bikes you see around your neighborhood? A lot? Well, guess what? Today is National E-Bike Day, and the idea that it's sustainable. It's a great technology, and they use the electricity, helps you out in a tremendous way. 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

0: Maroon 5 there, Dan Blackman here. French's, they're going green, literally. Taking the classic yellow mustard, making it green for the new Minions movie. Same taste, wild look, natural ingredients, no artificial dye, by the way. Hitting shelves just in time for our cookouts this summer. Would you try it? I think I would. I'm Radio Dan Blackman. Tell me on Instagram, and then do me a favor, follow me there.
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Besides being an incredible singer, she was such a fashion icon. She loved fashion. She had her own stuff going on. Selena, and I Could Fall in Love.

0: Adele, along with Dan Blackman, are you into plants and flowers and stuff? Today, National Water a Flower Day today. 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And I want you to keep listening. More favorites coming next.
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0: Oh, such a great one from Journey. I'm Dan Blackman. You like beets? 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I'm Dan Blackman. 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
1: 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Ron's everywhere.
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1: Oh, the places you can go. 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
1: Hey, it's Mary. If your all-American getaway is going to include a national park this summer, get ready for bigger crowds. 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Most of the major national parks are expecting hundreds of thousands per month. With budgets squeezed, a lot of families see this as a better alternative this year. And many parks are no longer requiring timed entry reservations, so that could lead to packed roads during peak travel months. So pack your tent, your hiking boots, and of course, your patience.
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1: Hey, it's Mary. 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
1: Hey, it's Mary. 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
1: You two still haven't found what I'm looking for. Well, did you see the full moon? 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But it doesn't look blue. It just looks pretty.

0: The Breeze. We've always heard you can't buy happiness, but that may not be true. Hey, it's Mary. So New York Times bestselling author and happiness researcher, that's what he calls himself, Arthur Brooks, says it all depends on how you spend your money. 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
1: Hey, it's Mary. I don't know if you heard, but actor Nicolas Cage has legally changed his name to Nicolas Cage. He was born Nicolas Coppola, you know, like famous filmmaker Francis Ford Coppola, his uncle. So he decided when he started acting to use the name Cage so they didn't think he was a Nepo baby. So now it's officially Nicolas Cage.

0: 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So, do you eat the same thing for lunch every day? You're not boring. You're actually onto something. According to researchers, they say it can be a smart move, especially if you're trying to eat healthier or simplify your routine. My daughter does this, and it really works for her. The big idea is to cut down on decision fatigue so you're not wasting time or energy figuring out what you're going to eat every day. I do that all the time. Experts say if you have a go-to healthy lunch, it can help you control portions, stay consistent with calories, and even support weight loss over time. Basically, when you remove the guesswork, it's easier to stick to good habits.
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1: Mary here. 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

Jeez, final day of May. Whoa, where did it go? It'll literally be Christmas like next month. 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
1: Well, God bless America. 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
1: Hi, it's Christina. 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
1: Hey, it's Christina. 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

0: the breeze.
1: Things that you absolutely want to see throughout the United States. Like over Memorial Day weekend, the kids and I took a road trip and we went to Memphis, Tennessee.
0: Graceland.
1: Okay, Elvis's house. I always wanted to do it, so I said, heck, let's just do it. What about you? Places you want to go? Maybe the Grand Canyon.
0: Death Valley. Ooh, the desert?
1: I don't know why, but hey, people are crazy. They want to camp out there, do the most.
0: If you're one of those people,
1: let us hook you up with $2,500 starting again tomorrow morning, 8 a.m.
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Hades. Have you seen the rare blue micromoon? That means the moon basically looks like a little dot in the sky, okay? The most distant full moon of the year. And it won't happen again until December 2028. So look up into the sky, see if you see it.

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1: Hey, hey, it is Christina. All right, so I want to know your awesome news of the week. Tell me something good. Robin, hey.
2: 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We got little chicks, and they are just popping around, and one day they're going to lay eggs, and they just make me so happy. I love spring chickens.
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1: 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It's called Feel Better, Live More. And the doctor was explaining that lunches lacking in protein and fiber can make the slump even worse. Okay. So really try to, you know, get your protein in, fuel you beyond the slump hour. And then if you can, take like a 10 to 20 minute brisk walk right after eating to help regulate the glucose levels naturally. That should help. More tips like that, you can get them right now. Feel better, live more.

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1: Hi, it's Christina and Jenny. 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
1: Hey, Kelly, what are you up to today on your Sunday fun day?
2: 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We've got just tons of food, and lots of folks are going to be coming over, and we're going to be

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1: What's the trend for drinks? Summer 2026. Remember years ago, it was all about the White Claw and the carbonation, and they want the little fizz with a lot of fun, right? Now it's all about non-carbonated beverages. We're talking teas. 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What do you prefer?
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1: It's America's birthday this year, and of course, celebrating 250. How would you like to see more of our beautiful country? I mean, there's just so much to see. When tourists come in, they go to New York, LA, Las Vegas, but there's so much more than that. All the national parks, places. Have you been to the Pacific Northwest? Have you been to the East Coast? Maine, done some fishing, crabbing. Let's make it happen for you no matter what you want to do. We're putting $2,500 for you to have the most epic American getaway, okay? 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

0: 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Luke Holmes, fast car. This Jack Cradiville never was into fast cars. Maybe one where the top went down, convertible. 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

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All right. Summer's coming. Got plans? Seems like most people want to do a low-key summer. Let's take a look at that a little deeper coming up. Here's Savage Garden.

0: 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Whitney, didn't we almost have it all? This Jack Cradiville. All right, so we're looking for a relaxed, low-pressure summer. Plenty of backyard barbecues, pizza nights. That's a survey of 2,000 Americans. We just want to relax and take it easy. Sounds good to me. I never thought of pizza as like a summer thing, but we were thinking about it. We eat quite a bit of it. It's easy, that's why. Relaxing favorites continue. More coming up.
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1: REO Speedwagon, keep on loving you. This Jack Cradiville National Smile Day today. I got a big one going on. Hope you're happy too. We got some great relaxing favorites to put you in a good mood. Huey Lewis in the news up next.
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1: It's Jack Cradiville. All right, when you were a kid, did mom disapprove of one of the friends you were hanging out with? Sometimes that backfires. I'll explain how coming up. Here's Christina Aguilera.

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1: Fleetwood Mac and Little Lies. This Jack Cradiville. All right, if a mother disapproves of her child's friend, odds are great that friendship will end. But researchers say ending a friendship through parental pressure may backfire. Children who lose close friends don't always replace them with better ones. Does that mean mom's standards are too high, or does that indicate our ability to make new friends? It's more relaxing favorites coming up.
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1: Thank you for having us on. 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
1: 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How about Back to the 80s with Janet Jackson coming up?
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0: 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Stevie Wonder, part-time lover. This Jack Cradiville, steer clear of those crabby coworkers. Their bad moods are catching. Keep your spirits up. Stay away from them. Hang out with the office cheerleader, although some people are just too happy and positive, right? Oh, we've got Peter Cetera coming up next.
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1: Relaxing favorites. This Jack Cradiville, it is true, girls like school more than boys. Why is that?
0: Take a look coming up. Adam Levine and Maroon 5.

0: The Breeze. Richard Marks, Hold On to the Nights. This Jack Cradiville, good afternoon. If your child doesn't want to go to school, most likely a boy. Girls are happier than boys at school. They like the social aspects. They don't mind sitting for longer periods. Boys, you know, because of testosterone, they prefer to be active, less social than girls. I had no problem with school. The homework, that's what I wanted to avoid 100%. More relaxing favorites on the way. Madonna next.
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Happy Sunday night. How are you? It's Dan Blackman. Reportedly, she was on some weight loss drug. Doing well. Vanessa Williams, save the best for last.

0: Ed Sheeran along with Dan Blackman. Starting this Monday, you can win your share of $250,000 in celebration of America's 250th birthday. With that money, the ultimate American getaway could be yours. To cities, states, landmarks, national parks, and make our country great, your share of the 250 grand listed for the keyword entered on our website starting Monday, 8 a.m. right here. Good luck.
1: Make us preset number one here on the iHeartRadio app for relaxing favorites while you work.